are all plunging straight towards our own decline. 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The shadow grows without ever slowing down. We are heading straight into the fade-out line.

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Yeah, elements. 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Close your eyes. Use your mind. Get ready to explode. 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
0: I have tasted the maggots in the mandarin woods. I was not offended. I knew I had to rise above it all or drown in my own.

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Be yourself, for you are unique and like no one else. 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
0: Molly,
1: Molly,
0: Anna,
1: Anna,
0: Anna,
1: Anna,
0: Chloe,
1: Chloe,
0: Zoe,
1: Zoe,
0: Lissy,
1: Lissy,
0: Lissy, Naomi,
1: Naomi,
0: Hermione, no panties, no panties.

That's for real, for real, for real. 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Walk around with it for real. You wanna bet in my money for real, for real, for real. All of my diamonds for real. Different color like for real. Yeah, that's for real, for real, for real. Wait.

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I imagine most of us have been in that situation at some time or another. I know I have. Recently I heard a most beautiful song with a dynamic lyric that really expresses this feeling of loneliness. It means a lot to me personally, and I'd like to share it with you. I think you'll see what I mean.